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0: 94.3 WYBC, the rhythm of the city. Now, in national news, Dollar General has announced that they will offer 2,000 new items for sale for $1 or less to help relieve consumers. This, of course, is following years of high inflation and high gas prices. Now, some of the items on the list for the $1 or less include food items as well as health and beauty items. Now, Dollar General currently operates more than 21,000 stores and plans to open 450 more by the end of the year. Shouts out to Dollar General and shouts out to affordability. Coming up next, I have Kelly Rowland.
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2: 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What else you got, Trey G?
3: 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Now, you know what day it is, Thursday. Not only is it No Politics Thursday, but we gotta tap in with some friends of the morning show. Real estate and design team power couple, Egypt Sherrod and Mike Jackson, will be tapping in with us.
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2: Yeah, ladies, I know you're tired of the same old thing. Things have become so mundane. I mean, your bedroom is just so cold. It's so cold, but I need to tell you, I got a strategy. We got to heat it up. Come on.

0: 94.3 WYBC, the rhythm of the city. Now in entertainment news, the movie Michael, the Michael Jackson biopic, has made history, officially becoming the highest grossing music biopic ever with $911.9 million worldwide, surpassing the Freddie Mercury biopic Bohemian Rhapsody. Now the biopic also triggered a surge of interest in Michael Jackson's catalog, with his Jackson 5 and solo music catalogs both seeing a 140% increase in on-demand streams. Shouts out to the king of pop, Michael Jackson, still breaking records and having that musical impact. Around the corner, I have Sean Paul.
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2: 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What else you got, Trey G?
3: Hey, come on, man. Now, you know what day it is, Thursday. Not only is it No Politics Thursday, but we gotta tap in with some friends of the morning show. Real estate and design team power couple, Egypt Sherrod and Mike Jackson, will be tapping in with us.
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0: Mary J. Blige on 94.3 WYBC, the rhythm of the city. Now, Father's Day is just around the corner, and WYBC wants to know who the next dad of the year is. 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One deserving dad will win the ultimate Father's Day prize package, which includes two tickets to see Lionel Richie and Earth, Wind & Fire live in concert, dinner at Ricky D's Rib Shack in New Haven, gift cards to the Sports Center of Connecticut in Shelton, and a framed certificate. The last day to make nominations is Thursday, June 18th, and the winning dad will be announced on Friday, June 19th, during Didi in the Morning with Daryl Huckabee. Coming up, I have Maxwell, and at the top of the hour, I have your late night rhythms, so don't move.
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0: 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Welcome to Late Night Rhythms with DJ Platinum. 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And I'm here to soothe you with 2 hours of your favorite love songs, slow jams, and conversation. On the way, I have new addition.
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0: 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It is Late Night Rhythms. 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

0: MC, the rhythm of the city. That was Keisha Cole with Love. And you know we are about that love on the rhythm of the city, right? But listen, before I go, I want to let you know that I enjoyed spending the evening with you. And I hope that you enjoyed our music and our conversation as well. But in the meantime, I want you to take care of yourself, pray, and protect your peace. 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
1: 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Yours truly, Daryl Huckabee, will be the master of ceremonies for the event, which is also designed to bring awareness to shine the light on World Sickle Cell Day. 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
3: Yeah. 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

0: I'm Daryl Huckabee from DD in the Morning, here to tell you that the best way to jumpstart your day is with us. We'll kick off the morning by spreading positive vibes and words of inspiration. We'll also keep you connected to community events and the top trending stories here in New Haven as well as throughout Connecticut. And Didi will keep you on top of everything in the entertainment industry with the hot topics. And of course, we got the cash giveaway with the $1,000 minute game, plus tickets to all the hottest concerts here in New Haven and throughout Connecticut. Then you got comedian J.J. Williamson along with Jay Cruz and Trey G to provide all the fun and laughter. That makes for the best recipe to start your day. Isn't that right, Didi?
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1: Last year, I had back pain radiating down my right leg. The pain was so bad, I was willing to cut my leg off to stop the pain. I could barely walk and had to stoop over when I did just to take pressure off the spine. I'm John Morgan of Morgan & Morgan. In my professional career, I've represented thousands of people who've had herniated discs and issues with their neck and back, but never fully appreciated what they were going through until it was my turn. It's like trying to describe colors to a blind person who's never had sight. All I can tell you is it hurt like hell, but worse. My daily walk was gone, and that bothered me a great deal. Then I thought of all of you and how much more devastating this type of injury could be for you. My life stopped. I now feel your pain. Just know at Morgan & Morgan, we got your back. I understand. Morgan means more. Injured? Dial pound law.
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1: Hey, it's DD in the Morning, and we just want to make sure that your weather game is on point, everybody. So check out the latest WYBC forecast right now. Here we go.
2: Cloudy with showers to start, then partial clearing, muggy, also windy, gusts over 30 miles an hour. Chance for isolated afternoon storms, otherwise expect a mixture of sun and clouds. A first alert weather day is storms that do develop could be strong to severe. Main concerns are damaging wind gusts and lightning. Highs in the low 80s. Tonight, partly cloudy, 65. Tomorrow, mostly sunny, less humid. Highs in the low 80s.
0: I'm Daryl Huckabee with DD in the Morning. Here's the latest WYBC traffic report.
3: There's southbound road work on Route 8 from exit 8 down to exit 5. On the northbound side of 91, there's construction from exit 12 to exit 13. Metro North is on or close. With your New Haven traffic, I'm John Lynch.
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0: everybody caught up. All right, and now here comes Blake Shelton, who's married to, he's celebrating a birthday today, and he's married to Gwen Stefani.
1: Yes.
0: Who used to be married to Gavin Rossdale, who's in a group. I can't think of the group he was in now. I can't
1: You're too
0: think.
1: Deep into them damn celebrity relationship trenches. Yes, you messy.
0: Yeah. Okay, fine. Boy. Let's do this. We kick the show off with early morning meetings. Here we go. By the way, she did used to be involved with one of the members of No Doubt. She started in No Doubt, and she was involved with one of the members.
1: Gwen Stefani was?
0: Uh-huh, for years. They were dating each other.
1: B-A-N-A-N-A-S. Mm-hmm.
0: And then, what was Gavin Rossdale's name? What was that?
1: Oh, my God.
0: What? That was Kabbalah. He was in a movie, too. He was in that great movie, The Devil's Advocate.
1: Okay.
2: The Devil's Advocate.
1: Oh, my God.
2: With Al Pacino?
0: Yeah, you ever seen that?
2: Yeah.
0: It's one of my favorite movies.
2: Keanu Reeves.
1: Now, what about your business? You in all of folks' business.
0: I know, you're right. I'm always in somebody's business. All right. We kick the show off with early morning memes. Mine just says this. Y'all better get you a DNA test, because some of these ladies out here will have you raising your uncle.
2: Oh, my God.
1: Damn.
2: Ooh, that's tough.
1: That's a good one.
2: All right, if you're a dad, I'm a dad. I got a dad joke. Feel free to use it.
0: No.
2: Shush. What do you call a factory that makes okay products?
0: Generic.
1: What do you call them?
2: A satisfactory.
1: You see?
0: A satisfactory.
2: Makes okay products.
0: Satisfactory.
1: Okay, right on.
2: You got it.
0: Thank you for that. Thank you.
1: Repeated it. Right on.
0: What you got over there, Trey?
1: All right, here we go. I got one. Mine says, gum do not work for everybody. Some of y'all need to chew a Tide Pod. Just gonna get you a Tide Pod. Call it a day. Okay. Yeah, that breath strong.
2: I don't know if you can actually do that, but yeah.
1: Something like
0: careful.
1: That. All right, here we go. Only evil chicks eat ice all day, trying to cool the devil off inside them.
2: Yeah. My mom always ate
0: Say that
2: ice.
0: Again.
1: Only evil chicks eat ice all day, trying to cool the devil off inside of them.
0: And I know chicks who like to eat ice. Oh, my God. All right, that's how we kick the show off. Early morning memes coming up this morning. Guess what? Real estate and design team. You saw them on HGTV's hit show, Married to Real Estate. Egypt Sherrod and her husband, Mike Jackson, will be on the show. Mm. Plus, another entrepreneur will be highlighted on the Strong Business Spotlight.
2: Hey.
0: And we got more money to give you with our $1,000 minute game. Here we go. It's Thursday. It's Dee Dee in the morning.
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4: There's southbound road work on Route 8 from exit 8 down to exit 5. On the northbound side of 91, there's construction from exit 12 to exit 13. Metro North is on or close. With your New Haven traffic, I'm John Lynch.
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0: Good morning, East Rock and the Hill. You're waking up with Dee Dee in the morning. And Daryl Huckabee on 94.3 WYBC.

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1: What's up, Connecticut? It's DD in the Morning. Here's the latest WYBC weather report.
2: Cloudy with showers to start, then partial clearing, muggy, also windy, gusts over 30 miles an hour. Chance for isolated afternoon storms, otherwise expect a mixture of sun and clouds. A first alert weather day is storms that do develop could be strong to severe. Main concerns are damaging wind gusts and lightning. Highs in the low 80s. Tonight, partly cloudy, 65. Tomorrow, mostly sunny, less humid. Highs in the low 80s.
0: I'm Daryl Huckabee with DD in the Morning. Here's the latest WYBC traffic report.
3: There's some southbound delays on Route 8 heading into 95. 95 has southbound delays from exit 29 down through exit 21. The Merritt Parkway and Wilbur Cross look good. 91 is moving well. Metro North is running on or close. With your New Haven traffic, I'm John Lynch.
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1: Good morning. It's DD in the Morning. Happy Thursday, everybody. Hey, good morning, Huck.
0: Hey, DD, good morning. Happy Throwback Thursday. You know what I like to say? Friday Eve, knocking on the door to another weekend. These weeks seem to be going by really, really fast these days. Is it me, or are you feeling the same way? All right, just in case you keep a track, got to remind you that today's date is June 18th. And taking a look at our national day calendar, it is National Dump the Pump Day. This occurs every third Thursday in June. So today encourages you to leave the car in the driveway or the garage. Ride public transportation instead. Maybe ride your bike, walk, or carpool to your destination. I don't know about you, but every day has been feeling like a dump the pump day with the gas prices the way they are. Here's a real life story real quick. Yesterday, went to put gas in my car. I was basically on the, maybe on fumes, but don't tell anybody. I put $50 in the car. It only took me up to 3/4 of a tank of gas. I thought for sure that I'd be close to full with $50, but I know you're probably feeling the pain I'm feeling right now. Our government needs to do something quick, fast, and in a hurry. But even if they resolve that Middle East conflict, I don't think gas price is going to go down significantly anytime soon. So we all need to brace ourselves. All right, with that being said, it's just after 6 o'clock. Time to get into our words to wake up to, because I know somebody somewhere needs to hear this today. Here we go. You know, you got to stop asking yourself whether something will work or not. The real question you need to ask yourself is, are you willing to stay consistent long enough to give it a chance to work? Because if not, I don't care what it is, if you're not consistent in trusting the process, it probably won't ever work. So at the end of the day, here's what I want you to remember. Patience changes outcomes. Let that sink in as you ease your way out of bed today. All right, Didi, time to pump up the volume, get this Throwback Thursday started. You know how I have to do. Dug deep in the crates to get a classic from back in the day to kick things off. Let's do it.
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1: Hey, it's DD in the Morning, and we just want to make sure that your weather game is on point, everybody. So check out the latest WYBC forecast right now. Here we go.
2: Cloudy with showers to start, then partial clearing, muggy, also windy, gusts over 30 miles an hour. Chance for isolated afternoon storms, otherwise expect a mixture of sun and clouds. A first alert weather day is storms that do develop could be strong to severe. Main concerns are damaging wind gusts and lightning. Highs in the low 80s. Tonight, partly cloudy, 65. Tomorrow, mostly sunny, less humid. Highs in the low 80s.
0: 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Time to check our latest WYBC traffic report.
3: There's some southbound delays on 91 heading into 95. 95 slow both ways at exit 44. Then it slows southbound from exit 28 to exit 5. The Merritt Parkway slows southbound from Route 8 down to Route 7. Metro North is on or close. With your New Haven traffic, I'm John Lynch.
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1: It's DD in the Morning on this Thursday. All right, Huck, it's just after 7 o'clock and time for our top news stories.
0: All right, DD, here's a rundown of the top trending headlines you need to know about here in New Haven, as well as throughout Connecticut and nationally on this throwback Thursday, June 18th. And let's start with the big celebration that's about to happen in New York. Celebration parade for the New York Knicks, scheduled to kick off at 10 o'clock near Bowling Green, Lower Manhattan. Travel north on Broadway to City Hall. As a result, a lot of people from Connecticut will be headed to New York today, taking Metro North. So you need to know that they've added extra trains going to and from to handle the additional traffic today. Now, if you're a parent of a student in New Haven, you need to be aware of this headline. For the first time, New Haven High School students will need to opt in for busing for the next school year. That deadline to opt in is today. Now, if you don't make today's deadline, you can still opt in later, but it's going to be with an existing route. I'll post a link on my Facebook page to connect you to the form to do the opt-in. And another headline out of New Haven, residents there can expect to see police officers spending more time out in local neighborhoods as the department is bringing back bike patrols and walking beats as part of a community policing effort. The headline involving Tweed New Haven Airport, neighbors around the airport are pushing back on the Tweed expansion. This as the city is standing by their memorandum of understanding. Now, in a headline out of Waterbury, a water main break that occurred yesterday is affecting nearly 200 homes. In a headline out of Bristol, residents there are fighting back against red light and speed cameras before they are installed in the city. In national politics, the United States and Iran signed an initial deal to end the war, easing tensions, and to open a strait as nuclear talks continue. Finally, here's another scam you need to know about. Police in Connecticut are issuing a warning about a recent bank impersonation scam that is targeting local residents, causing them to lose hundreds of thousands of dollars. Now, for details on this scam and all of today's trending headlines, check out my Facebook page, Huck on Air. Make sure you stay connected and stay informed.
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0: so you are only permitted to play one sport or one learning camp.
1: You
0: understand?
1: You're only permitted to play one sport or one camp?
0: Right, because they have extra time. They think they're going to take up extra sports and extra activities that I got to take them to.
1: So we can't eat. We can't go outside when we want to. What can we do?
0: We're just being reasonable here.
2: Breathe a little bit. Just a little bit of breathing in that house.
1: Damn.
0: Y'all don't understand.
1: That is crazy.
0: If you stink like outside, hose yourself outside before coming inside.
1: Cruz. Come on now.
2: He said hose yourself.
1: Right. Come on, Cruz.
0: These are boys we're talking about.
1: Hold
2: on a second. Are they really outside? I thought kids didn't play outside hardly no more.
0: I make mine go outside.
2: Oh, do you?
1: Yeah, of course. Hose yourself. Now, as soon as I walk through the house dripping with water, then I'm going to be in trouble for that, too.
0: Yeah, absolutely.
1: Well,
2: you got to stay out there and dry.
1: Yeah. I guess so.
0: That, too. I should add that to the list. Do not bring other children unexpectedly to the house without permission, especially if they are hungry.
2: Oh, yeah. Mama didn't like that. When you have five kids, Mama used to be like,
0: I can't feed the neighborhood. Nope. You want to bring Jimmy over. Jimmy over. Wait.
2: Oh, now, hold up. Now, that ain't what my mama said.
1: Can we at least be outside? Like, we can't bring them in the house, but can we be outside in the front or something like that?
3: Nope.
0: This man, chores will be increased by 100% during summertime.
1: Okay, Terrence.
2: What does that mean?
0: By 100%.
2: What does that mean?
0: Increase. You got extra chores. You got extra
2: time.
0: What
2: are the extras?
0: What?
2: You don't even know. He's just adding it to the list.
1: Right.
2: You don't even know.
1: Right.
2: What they got to do
0: just
2: extra,
0: whatever,
2: daddy?
0: Whatever crosses my path or mind. That's crazy.
2: I don't know. Wow. You know what? You sound like, what do they call them when they're the warden of a prison?
1: Facts.
0: Y'all don't understand. Y'all got kids. Lastly, the kitchen / restaurant will no longer be serving menus. It is strictly what we make. And if you don't like it, you will go to sleep. Hungry.
1: Wow.
2: Oh, hell, that's a standard rule at our house when I was a kid.
0: That's what I'm saying. Yeah, well, so during school time, Amanda's a little bit more.
2: Oh, she will make them what they want?
0: Well, they're picky. So, but during summertime, we ain't doing none of that.
1: You know what? I'm going to change your name to Vladimir Cruising.
0: I would also like to do this every other week. I'd like to update this list for parents every other week.
2: We're good.
0: Summertime list rules.
4: I came to the conclusion. Can I say something to your kids? Gino. Luna,
2: and Mateo,
4: do me a favor. Just go to summer school.
2: Yeah, you'll have more fun.
4: You have more fun.
1: Yes. Go stay with your aunties, your uncles, your granny.
4: Go to summer school.
2: Chill out.
1: Go stay with somebody for the summer.
2: For real. Look,
4: my son's get a job.
2: Run away.
0: Hey. No. How about y'all take them?
4: Run away and take his car.
2: Thank you for that, Cruz. I appreciate it. It's Dee Dee in the morning.
5: I'm Daryl Huckabee with Dee Dee in the morning. Here's the latest WYBC traffic report.
6: There's delays on 91 southbound heading into 95. 95 a little slow both ways by exit 44. Then it slows southbound from exit 30 to exit 5. The Merritt Parkway slows southbound from Route 8 to Route 7. Route 8 has southbound delays heading into 95. Metro North is on or close. With your New Haven traffic, I'm John Lynch.
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0: All right, let's take another look at our hot topics this morning. Hey, it's Dee Dee in the morning, and J. Cruz, Trey G, and comedian J.J. Williamson is with us. By the way, J.J. is going on a tour South Kakalaki.
1: And North Kakalaki.
0: I just love saying that.
1: I'm going to the Kakalaki.
2: That's right.
1: I'm going to the Kakalakis, man. I'm starting in Columbia, South Carolina. I will be at the Got Milk Cereal Bar tonight.
0: Okay.
1: Make sure y'all tune in. Then I'm going to drive up to Greensboro, North Kakalaki. Mm-hmm. I'll be at the Comedy Zone Friday, two shows, Saturday, two shows. And then I'm going to end my Kakalaki journey in Charlotte, North Kakalaki.
0: Damn.
1: At the Comedy Zone on Sunday.
0: Don't tell me. It's the Kakalaki tour.
1: It's the Kakalaki tour.
2: That's a lot.
1: Kakalaki.
2: That's a lot.
1: Kakalaki.
0: You know, I love that word.
1: Kakalaki.
0: All right. Let's get into our hot topics, y'all. Did you hear what happened in Atlanta? Did anybody hear what happened in Atlanta? We got to talk about this at a university. Here we go.
3: 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Hot Topics on Dee Dee in the Morning.
0: 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We're powered by purpose. Did you see this, you guys, with the Knicks owner is saying, oh, yeah. Oh, the Knicks team is going to that White House. Because, you know, yesterday it came out. At first, they said they weren't.
1: Right.
0: Then he came out and said, yeah, you know why? Y'all know he's best friends with Trump.
1: And Trump was at the game, yep. Game three. And
0: they lost.
1: And
0: they lost.
1: It was a distraction.
0: Yeah, but take a listen.
4: That we just did receive an invitation from the White House, which we accepted. We still have to figure out the details, et cetera. Mm-hmm. But, you know, yes, of course. I mean, you know, look, I invited the president to come down for the game. Right. He is a friend. I've known him for 30 years, and I'm very proud to bring the team to the White House.
5: You said you were privileged that a sitting president came to the Garden. First time ever for a finals game.
4: First time ever for any NBA finals.
1: Wow.
2: So he knew.
0: And you lost, though.
1: You lost.
0: Wasn't like it was a good luck charm.
1: Yeah.
0: By the way, he's the guy they said also is trying to rename Grand Central Station or something like that. Anybody heard this in New York City? He wants to rename it to Trump. I promise you. This guy is such a good friend. I think we need to investigate if he's in the Epstein files, too, then. I'm just saying, if you're good friends with old boy, he's all over it.
2: Man, how to ruin a good.
0: But what would you do if you are a Knicks player? Would you guys want to go?
6: I was just thinking that. I'd be curious to see which Knicks players would actually.
1: Absolutely.
0: Who's going to call in sick?
6: Yeah. And I want to, because I know a lot of the times the owner can feel one way, but the players feel another. So if they say, hey, I don't want to go, then they not going.
0: Yeah.
6: It's not a mandatory thing to do.
0: Right.
1: I'm expecting at least three of them.
6: Yeah.
1: Really am.
2: Could you go and disregard the fact that it's his administration, but just for the experience?
0: The
2: right. Just for the experience, could you separate the two?
6: Yeah, I couldn't. Yeah,
0: I feel like you're going to get another time. They're millionaires. Yeah. They can buy their way into the White House.
6: Get a tour ticket. And it's so funny, too, because just thinking about the Knicks, I only feel like maybe one or two would not go.
0: Really?
6: Maybe one or two would
0: Which
6: not go.
0: Which ones would you say not go?
6: Josh Hart. I feel like Josh Hart probably wouldn't go. I want to say Jalen Brunson.
0: I don't think so. I think he'd go.
6: Yeah, but I'm on the fence about him. Carl Anthony Towns is another one I'm kind of on the fence about. Maybe it's just Josh Hart, honestly.
1: I'm going Josh Hart. I'm going Mitchell Robinson.
6: Uh-huh.
1: And I'm going Jordan Clarkson.
0: They wouldn't go?
1: They would not go.
6: Yo.
0: They pro?
1: They pro black.
0: Got it.
1: Yeah.
0: All right, let's move on and talk about Kevin Hart. Y'all saw that? Kevin Hart?
2: Yeah, so Kevin Hart out here talking about something that he missed out on. A message that he regrets he didn't get to tell his mom.
7: If I could have a conversation with Nancy, it would just be, you were right.
8: Look,
7: it gets me. So just give me a little.
8: We cannot talk about our parents.
7: No, it gets me. Sorry.
8: Yeah.
7: With Nancy, that's my one regret. I never got to say you were right. And that's what.
8: How old were you when she passed?
7: 26, 27.
8: Yeah.
7: And it's not like my tear isn't like a.
8: No, I know.
7: It's not an angry tear. It's like.
8: Yeah, it's.
7: The appreciation for the energy and. Yeah. Love in real time that a parent is giving.
8: Yeah.
7: As a child, you overlook it.
2: Mm.
6: Yeah.
2: Mm. Yeah, they do.
1: Yeah. I remember, you know, unfortunately, you know, I found my mother when she passed away. You know, I was at home. I went home a couple of days early. So I found my mom in the hall. And even before I called 911 or called my family and, tell them the sad news, man, I just sat there for a second.
0: Really?
1: No. And said, thank you. I'm sorry. I appreciate you. Thank you for what you did. Then I called, man. So, you know, it's certain things you miss. That you wish you could have said, even though you may have said some of the things, but you know, when your loved one passed, man, you know, it just, a lot of things just going through your head.
6: Yeah. That's the one thing I don't, I I don't regret anything that me and my mom, because me and my mom were very close. Right. And we shared a lot.
0: Right.
6: Trauma, good times, laughs.
0: Faith.
6: Yeah, tears.
1: So that's all
6: one,
1: that.
6: One thing I don't relate to, because everything I needed to say to her and wanted to say to her before she got up off this earth, we said indeed.
0: Yeah.
6: I'm not going to lie to you. Maybe I want to show her more experiences.
1: Yeah.
6: But I loved everything I got to do and say to her.
0: Yeah. I agree with that. That's so beautiful.
6: Cherish your parents, man.
1: Absolutely, man.
6: Say it right now.
1: Please.
6: Say it right now.
1: Real.
0: Finally, you guys saw what happened in Atlanta.
6: Yeah. Well, in Atlanta, they had a streamer university kind of like boot camp to try to like recruit people. And it got so big, they had to shut it down.
9: Influencer frenzy in downtown Atlanta, and police are responding. The influencer Kai Cenat posted a message on Instagram asking his fans to back off a bit.
10: There's a line of police officers lining up trying to control the crowd.
0: Wow.
10: And I asked several people, what makes Kai so special? And they said, through this university, Streamer University, he will allow us to maybe be like him.
0: Wow.
1: That's awesome.
0: Isn't that great, though?
1: Yep. It was
0: Shouts
1: crazy.
0: Out
1: I,
0: to
1: did.
0: Him.
1: I thought Freaknik was back.
0: All right, y'all. Listen, coming up next hour, we're going to tap in with TV hosts and real estate spouses from HGTV, Egypt, and Mike on the way to Didi in the morning.
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12: Southbound delays on the Merritt Parkway from Route 8 down past Route 7. Route 8 is slow southbound heading into 95. 91 is slow southbound heading into 95. 95 has northbound delays at exit 44. Then it slows southbound from exit 30 to exit 5. Metro North is on or close. With your New Haven traffic, I'm John Lynch.
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0: Hey, good Thursday morning. Dee Dee in the Morning. Looking for Trey G. Right now to find out what's trending with Trey.
6: Hey, so we all know that the New York Knicks are having a parade today in New York City.
1: Yeah, that's right.
6: Yeah, it's going down today. Alicia Keys is actually set to perform Empire State of Mind.
0: Of course.
6: At the Knicks Championship Parade is being reported. And also...
0: I was going to say, we going to hear her holler. You know, now and then she'll hit that holler on the end of a word.
6: You think she's going to have a piano?
0: Oh, yeah.
1: Oh, hell yeah. What you talking about?
6: They say the Knicks Championship Parade will also feature the largest planned police deployment in New York City history, NYPD history, with over 10,000 officers.
0: Damn.
6: Yeah, and a million people are expected to attend.
0: That's
6: going to
0: be crazy.
1: It's going to be crazy.
0: I think it's awesome.
6: 10,000. That mean ain't nobody going to be policing the streets. Everybody going to be in the parade.
2: Wait a minute. Stop telling people that.
1: I know all them folks that's going to clean up like, not again.
0: All right, y'all. Coming up next hour, we're going to tap in with TV host from HGTV, The Real Estate Spouses. Egypt and Mike are on the way. It's Dee Dee in the Morning. Good morning, Wooster and Quinnipiac. It's Dee Dee in the Morning on the Rhythm of the City, 94.3 WYBC.
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0: All right, it's Dee Dee in the Morning. And now listen, we just want to make sure that you know what to expect weather-wise on your commute to work. So here's the latest WYBC forecast.
21: Cloudy with showers to start, then partial clearing, muggy, also windy, gusts over 30 miles an hour. Chance for isolated afternoon storms, otherwise expect a mixture of sun and clouds. A first alert weather day is storms that do develop could be strong to severe. Main concerns are damaging wind gusts and lightning. Highs in the low 80s. Tonight, partly cloudy, 65. Tomorrow, mostly sunny, less humid. Highs in the low 80s.
19: 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Let's get a check on the roads with our latest WYBC traffic report.
12: Southbound delays on the Merritt Parkway from Route 8 down past Route 7. Route 8 is slow southbound heading into 95. 91 is slow southbound heading into 95. 95 has northbound delays at exit 44. Then it slows southbound from exit 30 to exit 5. Metro North is on or close. With your New Haven traffic, I'm John Lynch.
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0: It's Dee Dee in the Morning on this Thursday. All right, so Daryl Huckabee is standing by. What's up, Huck?
19: Hey, Dee Dee, what's happening? Just after 8 o'clock. I want to shout out everybody that came out to the WYBC Hump Day Happy Hour yesterday at the Betterway Cafe in West Haven. A special shout out to some listeners that I met for the first time. Jeff Williams, there's my man Carter, as well as Keith. Had a great conversation catching up, and you know, the world is small. You know, a few people in common. But Jeff asked me to shout out his daughter and granddaughters, Asia, Alea, and Maya. And one of his granddaughters is graduating today from the fifth grade, headed on to the sixth grade. So congratulations on your graduation. And fellas, gotta come back real soon. As a matter of fact, tomorrow, The WYBC Feel Good Fridays Happy Hour kicks off another weekend at a Better Way Cafe. Address 124 Elm Street, West Haven. Now, Diddy, right now, we are looking for call number 9-203-562-9430 to get you qualified to live like a WYBC VIP. 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

0: 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Thank you.
1: I'm Daryl Huckabee with DD in the Morning. Here's the latest WYBC traffic report.
2: Middletown Road is closed in both directions at Clintonville Road because of down wires in the roadway. On the Merritt Parkway, there's southbound delays from Route 8 down to Route 7. 95 is slow both ways at exit 44. Then it slows southbound from exit 30 down to exit 5. Route 8 is slow southbound heading into 95. Metro North is on or close. With your New Haven traffic, I'm John Lynch.
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1: Good morning, Quinnipiac and North Haven. You're waking up with Dee Dee in the morning. And Daryl Huckabee on 94.3 WYAB.

0: It's Dee Dee in the morning. Jay Cruz is here. Trey G and comedian JJ Williamson. Yep. We got Egypt and Mike in here.
1: All right.
0: We watched them for years on HGTV's Married to Real Estate. You have the podcast. We're going to get into all of the things that you're doing. But JJ, you had a question.
2: Well, when y'all been busy together on these shows, how often do y'all bump heads off camera?
3: That's why my head is so big.
2: Don't do my man like that, man. That man been howling you down.
3: 23 years.
2: Come on now.
4: Yeah. And your head is not that big.
0: Oh, he's so sweet.
5: Oh, sweetheart. Look at that.
4: My daughter got a
0: big. Okay, no, really. But you guys are together a lot.
3: We are. I mean, we have three kids. We run five businesses, and then we're on TV together, and it's always together.
5: But to answer the question, it happens a lot, but it's with love. It's communicated properly. You know, we're just two creative people with two different ideas. Sometimes with one common goal. Mm. You get what I'm saying? Yeah. You know, two Scorpios.
2: Right.
0: Oh, wow.
5: You know, yes. Yeah.
3: He's on November 11th. I'm November
2: 16th. Yeah. Oh, wow. Yeah. Do y'all? What was I about to say?
3: This episode is sponsored by Memory Bank. That's a menopause moment.
2: Let me eat one Dorito.
6: Can I ask, how did y'all actually jump into the TV world? Like, whose idea was it? How did it actually start?
3: I had already been on HGTV and NBC hosting shows for years. We used to be on the radio
0: together. Yeah, she did radio. That's how we know each other.
6: Right. Okay, right on.
3: So I'd done that. Mike and I were flipping homes as a couple.
6: Right. Wow.
3: And he would just start filming things. Mm-hmm. We had footage for years. Mm-hmm. But during COVID, when everybody was stuck inside, he started filming us running our businesses from the kitchen counter with the kids and the chaos. Mm-hmm. And we sat back and said, this is a show. And we put it together. And pitched it.
4: So, and that was it. You're the reason.
3: That was it. Now, 19 million
4: for the season.
0: Later.
6: Facts. Yeah. I must say this, I do remember seeing you on Maury a few different times. You did like guest appearances on there.
3: Yeah, I was always like investigating
6: someone.
3: Back in the day.
6: I used to love it.
5: Here's a fun fact. See, I gotta praise you. Maury was actually thinking about giving her his spot.
6: Oh, yes. Word.
3: Wow. Yeah, when he retired, then he decided he wasn't ready to retire.
0: Oh, wow. That's great. Yeah.
3: After a year of me thinking, I'm going to be able to say you are not the first.
0: Damn.
6: That's hard, though.
4: That's tough.
0: So what would you give? What is your advice to couples listening? Mm. And you see a lot of people, couples want to build something together like what you guys have built, right? Mm. Podcast, you know, basically a brand together. What would be your advice to them?
3: Truth be told, I know we came in here and Mike was like, let's pray, but that's where we are, keeping God in the middle of everything that we do, because without him, things are going to fall apart. There's a lot out here in the world. Unfortunately, the enemy doesn't like marriage, so we appreciate our prayer warriors and everybody who's keeping us covered, but that's what it is. But it also has to be respect, mutual respect for one another, and I'm going to let you live in your construction lane, and you're going to eventually learn to let me live in my design lane. You know,
0: he does get into design, though, for real.
3: Mike is also, people don't know, he's also a realtor.
0: Okay.
3: I'm a broker. He's a realtor as well. He's also a designer.
0: Okay.
3: So we always butt heads.
0: Yeah. But you guys do such great work together. Thank you. Could go in and do really, really great things. Yeah. So when you're bumping heads, though, and are people around when you guys are bumping heads, you guys will yell at each other or anything? When people
5: sometimes.
0: Are around,
5: oh, yeah.
0: She'll do it in front of you.
5: All the time. Stop doing it.
0: Y'all do not fight around other people.
5: She starts around other people.
0: Because you know that's right. For the other people, we'd be awkward.
3: Look, you see me shell-shocked because I can't even deny it.
0: Hold on. Wait, anybody here get what I'm saying? When couples fight and you're on the outside and you're watching, you'd be like, this is uncomfortable.
6: I was just about to say, damn the design. Y'all just need some cameras to keep y'all just...
3: So in our office, there's, 70-something people working in our office. But it's a family business, too. Right. So they just go, like, I'm just going to close my door.
6: It's
3: safe to come out sometimes. Because, you know, family, you fight with love.
6: Of course.
3: You might bicker all day or whatever, and then he'll grab me, pull me into the cafeteria, and then we're like making out. And then again, I'm just going to close my door.
5: Dee Dee, let me go back to your question, though, because as we're speaking and building on this, because you said, how does it work? Because any couple listening out there, I don't care what the job is, what you're trying to create, the build. Mm. It all requires planning, proper mm-hmm. communication, et cetera, et cetera. One of the things for us, no matter what we're trying to accomplish, TV, real estate design, if we don't work before any of that starts, nothing else is going to work.
6: Mm-hmm. Right.
5: That's You're good. Trying to build all these ideas and all these businesses on top of something that's not even working below.
0: Right.
5: And then it's going to crumble. You feel what I'm saying? Because if you're going to be together
6: foundation.
5: Every day,
6: yeah.
5: y'all got to like each other.
6: Yeah. Foundation.
5: One of our biggest things is experiences over materials
0: mm.
5: because the monetary things will fade. And so we create time for ourselves on vacation. We okay. create time with our kids.
0: Yeah, because you guys seem like workaholics.
6: No.
0: Are you a workaholic?
3: We're getting ready to go to Vietnam and China for like a month.
0: Dang, wow. good. Just for fun. No work?
5: Part of it is work.
0: Oh,
5: so.
6: I was about to say, I love the fact though, that y'all are people of color who are documenting that we go overseas
0: yes.
6: too.
0: Yeah. Yeah. Let me take a break because I've been hearing something. Maybe you can help me on this too. Where you guys are going with your show. More coming up with Egypt and Mike. It's Dee Dee in the morning.
1: Daryl Huckabee here with Dee Dee in the morning. Let's get a check of the roads with our latest WYBC traffic report.
7: There's delays on 95 both ways at exit 44. Then it slows southbound from exit 30 to exit 5. The Merritt Parkway slows southbound from Route 8 down past Route 7. Route 8 has southbound delays heading into 95. Middletown Road is closed in both directions at Clintonville Road because of down wires in the roadway. Metro North is on or close with your New Haven traffic. I'm John Lynch.
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2: Cloudy with showers to start, then partial clearing, muggy, also windy, gusts over 30 miles an hour. Chance for isolated afternoon storms, otherwise expect a mixture of sun and clouds. A first alert weather day is storms that do develop could be strong to severe. Main concerns are damaging wind gusts and lightning, highs in the low 80s. Tonight, partly cloudy, 65. Tomorrow, mostly sunny, less humid, highs in the low 80s.
0: 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Time to check our latest WYBC traffic report.
3: There's road work going on northbound on the Wilbur Cross from exit 61 to exit 64 on the Merritt Parkway. There's southbound delays from the Black Rock Turnpike down to Route 7. Middletown Road is still closed both ways at Clintonville Road because of down wires in the roadway. On 95, there's southbound delays at exit 44. Then it slows southbound from exit 30 to exit 5. Metro North is on or close. With your New Haven traffic, I'm John Lynch.
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1: Hey, it's DD in the Morning with my guy, Daryl Huckabee. What you got for us?
0: Hey, DD, it's just after 9 o'clock. Got to remind everybody that Sunday is Father's Day, which means tomorrow we announce the grand prize winner of the WYBC Dad of the Year Award, which makes today the last day to nominate your dad or that father figure in your life. 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Now, did you know we're always in the community? And with tomorrow being Juneteenth, I am honored to be the master of ceremonies tonight at a Juneteenth Jamboree, celebrating art, history, and culture here in New Haven. That event is taking place at the Canal Dock Boathouse from 7 to midnight. More information and to purchase tickets, you can contact Robin Higgins at 203-214-8528. And I've also posted the information on my Facebook page. All right, Didi, let's get back to the music. It's a Throwback Thursday. So here's a classic from Stephanie Mills.

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0: Town Road is still closed in both directions at Clintonville Road because of down wires in the roadway. The Long Island Railroad is on or close. I'm John Lynch with Long Island Traffic.
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0: in the morning, about to get into the $1,000 minute game. I got Jay Cruz, Trey G, and comedian JJ Williamson. But let me ask you guys something, especially you, Trey. Millennials, they saying, going into debt because of this one thing you guys are doing. What do you think it is?
1: Going to school?
0: Mm-mm.
2: Oh my God.
1: Gambling.
0: Jay Cruz?
1: Mm-mm. Gambling.
0: Mm-mm.
2: Keeping up with social media. Mm.
0: Keeping up with social media. No. This is a good one. The only reason why I also said this is because out of the millennials in the room, Trey G is the only one that is single. According to this, almost 25% of millennials are going into debt because of dating.
2: Hey. Oh, that's yeah.
0: Because of
2: sure.
0: dating.
2: I just told somebody the other day, they were like, all you want to do is date. You just want to be single. I said, you're dating expensive.
0: Yeah.
2: It's too high nowadays.
0: How much you spend on average, Trey, you think, on one day? How much would you spend? Or what's your limit?
2: My limit?
0: To spend on a date.
2: Shoot, about $80. We go to Chili's, get a little 2 for $20.
0: Yeah. 2 for $20.
2: Maybe hit a movie.
0: That was the blackest answer when he said.
3: Yeah.
0: quick 80.
3: And guess what? We're gonna do this before 6.
1: Not the matinee.
2: Listen,
0: he said $80.
2: I'm gonna sit this hundred on the table.
0: So right.
2: Anything you go over on this, it's on you,
3: baby. And let me let you know, this hundred that includes the tip in there too. Now
0: that's so not right. That's it. You go over 100, you got to
2: it's on
0: own.
2: You.
0: Damn. That's crazy. Damn. I know. You know what? That is a trip, though. I guess if you're single, as a millennial man, yeah, you're going to be spending a lot of money nowadays.
2: But you know what's an honest answer? At this point, because everything is so high, I don't even worry about the price of it at this point. Yeah. We just do it.
0: Yeah.
2: We just go, you pay for it.
0: And you worry about it later?
2: Yeah, if the debit card clear, it clear.
3: Yeah.
2: That's it.
1: Crazy.
2: I don't even know how much stuff costs no more.
0: Hey, y'all don't even get embarrassed no more if you can't pay as a man. You're like, hey, you know it's hard
2: you
0: out
2: know
0: here.
2: It's hard out here.
1: You know it's
2: damn.
1: Hard.
2: Damn.
1: You don't even get embarrassed, you're used to it.
3: If yeah. I look at you and say, hey, I need you.
0: I need you. I need a couple
4: it's
0: of dollars.
4: Time to boss up with you got the ease. You got that brain.
0: That's what you know.
4: Exclusively on DD in the morning.
0: JJ, that's how you would do it?
3: Yeah.
0: If you out on a date, you ain't got that money?
3: Man, it's a couple things I'm going to do. I'm going to stare at you. Stare at me, I'm going to need you.
2: Yeah.
3: I'm going to need you, or if you hear me say, woo.
1: Not woo.
0: It's too expensive.
3: Too expensive.
0: You got it.
3: Boy. Okay. If I hold that ticket up, that means, right. Boy,
0: help me.
3: I can't believe I'm seeing this.
0: Help me.
3: Can you help me?
0: All right. Hey, good morning. Hi. Is this Terrell?
5: Yeah, this is Terrell.
0: Hey, Terrell. Terrell, welcome to the show.
2: T.
0: Terrell, are you married?
2: Yeah.
5: Yes, I am.
0: Oh, okay. How long y'all been married?
5: We've been married for 2 years now.
0: Two?
1: Congrats.
2: That's really new.
0: That's beautiful.
2: Y'all still doing date nights?
5: Yeah, well, we've been together for almost 6 years, and then we got married for 2 years ago. So
0: That's beautiful, yeah.
1: Nothing wrong with that.
0: Y'all got babies?
5: Yeah, we got a 3-year-old little boy.
0: That's wonderful. That's ain't that beautiful?
2: What's his name, Terrell Jr.?
5: Nah, his name's Sakani.
0: Well, here we go. Let's spin this wheel and see how much money we can get you. Here we go.
4: DG.
6: Jay Cruz. JJ from the Sip.
4: Trey G.
6: JJ from the Sip.
4: No bonus.
0: Oh, damn, no bonus.
3: Damn, man. You just had that baby, too, man. I know you need a little bonus, but guess what? You're going to get this $1,000. Damn that extra little change. You ready?
5: Yep, I'm ready.
3: Now, look, if you don't know the answer, please say pass. We got time. Trust me, we're going to come back to it.
5: All right.
3: Let's get this early morning money. Do you run hot or cold at night?
5: Hot.
3: How many degrees is too hot for you?
5: 75.
3: Okay, dang. Clifford Harris is the birth name of which rapper?
5: T.I.
3: There it is. When it comes to soccer, what is a kit?
5: The uniform.
3: There it is. Barack and Michelle Obama are opening a presidential center in which city?
5: Pass.
3: Oh, man. How many days are in Fortnite?
5: 14.
3: You should play that. What was the fifth question I asked you? Number 5.
5: Pass.
3: All right. Who on the morning show is single?
5: Trey?
3: Yeah, so Leo. What does KMA stand for? KMA.
0: God dang it.
3: I'm going to tell you because I'm going to say it to Didi. Kiss my ass.
7: Uh-oh. That's what it stands for. Kiss
0: my, y'all, every now and then he'll do something to get me. I got tears in my eyes. That one just tickled me.
8: It was a tongue twister, wasn't it?
0: He couldn't get that presidential thing out.
3: For real.
0: I almost said to Tracy, why you do this to him? Sir, you got 7 out of 9. Y'all didn't get to 10, but you got 7 out of 9, which was good. Here's what you missed. Barack and Michelle Obama opening Presidential Center in which city? Chicago. I don't think he got it, did he?
8: Uh-uh.
0: I was laughing too hard. What was the fifth question that JJ asked? It was Barack and Michelle.
8: Oh, Lord.
3: I can say presidential.
7: I thought you did okay.
3: I thought you did too.
0: Oh, God, I got the tickles. Did you? Okay. And then you missed this one, sir. What does KMA stand for? Kiss my ass. All right. 7 out of 9 means you're going to get $10 every correct answer. We added up. It's $70 coming to you. No bonus.
7: $70. Be thankful. Be thankful.
5: All right.
0: Oh, God.
5: Okay.
0: All right. Can you do me a favor, please, and tell everybody the show that gave you a shot at $1,000?
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10: There's road work going on 91 on the southbound side from exit 14 to exit 13. On the Wilbur Cross, there's northbound road work from exit 61 to exit 64. Route 8 has southbound construction from exit 15 to exit 13. Metro North is on or close. With your New Haven traffic, I'm John Lynch.
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0: All right, so good morning, Didi, in the morning. And what is today? It is Thursday.
1: Come on,
2: beautiful day.
0: The day before Juneteenth.
1: That's
0: Juneteenth,
1: right.
0: Yeah.
1: So, Leo.
0: Shouts out. You know what? Shouts out to Galveston, Texas. You know, that's where, that's the birthplace, you know, they say of Juneteenth.
1: Right. That's right.
0: Where, they came and told everybody in the state of Texas that they were free. Two years later.
1: That's why I'm going out on a limb and say no one will get arrested this weekend of Juneteenth.
0: Okay.
1: Okay.
2: I'm sorry, what?
1: That's a weak ass limb.
0: It sure is. Now, I will say that.
1: I ain't gonna lie to you, bro.
0: Hey, hold on.
1: Don't stay out there too long. It's almost about to break down.
0: Damn. Let's get into our hot topics, y'all. Let's get into it. Here we go.
3: Let her cook.
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0: 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See store for details. So the first thing to talk about, Kai Cenat, that right there is the streamer, the very popular streamer. Is he even still streaming anymore, y'all? Because I thought he was getting into fashion.
1: He's not streaming anymore, but he is still considered a streamer. Yeah. And he provides a platform for a lot of different streamers.
0: For sure. So he did a free university, right? And that was called Streamer University in Atlanta. And pretty much, I mean, the place went crazy.
5: Mm-hmm. The influencer frenzy in downtown Atlanta and police are responding. The influencer Kai Cenat posted a message on Instagram asking his fans to back off a bit.
6: Because Kai Cenat, with so much popularity, and you could see from the chopper shots, the crowd that he brought here. And to me, it's just the amount of people showing up and crowd control or lack thereof. There's a line of police officers lining up trying to control the crowd. And I asked several people, what makes Kai so special? And they said, through this university, Streamer University, he will allow us to maybe be like him.
2: Mm. And make that kind of money, too.
0: He made a lot of money. How much did Kai Cenat make, y'all?
1: Streaming?
0: Uh-huh.
1: They say he's still making money right now today, even though he hasn't touched the stream, because you get subscribers. But I think it's in, like, the hundreds of millions, basically. Yeah.
0: And what did he used to do?
1: Basically, he would just invite celebs on, and they would do, like, lifestyle content. Now, he also does play video games on the stream, and then he kind of turns you on to different video games.
0: Y'all
1: and
0: need
1: stuff
0: to
1: like
0: teach
1: that.
0: Me how to stream and do all of this. I think I need to make me some money. I'm just going to sit there, and y'all just talk to me.
7: That's it. You turn the camera on.
0: Well, why y'all comment? Doing it?
1: Nah, it ain't as easy as it seems.
7: It's easy to do, but not to be successful. He's worth, like, $35, $45 million.
0: Yeah, from streaming.
7: Just in general.
0: I'm sitting in his room. I'm going to sit in my damn room.
1: Call of Duty.
0: What?
7: Trust me, a lot of people try. They're not successful at it. I'm just saying.
0: Hey. That's why you got to go to his Streamer University.
2: Yes.
0: Sure. Shouts out to him. Shouts out. Hey, did y'all see what's going on with Faison Love, the comedian?
1: Yes, indeed, man. Big Worm is in big trouble, is what it seems like right now. Faison Love was arrested, basically, and charged with not being able to pay. He was held in contempt of court. He's facing legal trouble after being arrested Tuesday on contempt of court charges in Hillsborough County, Florida. According to TMZ, he was booked in a Tampa jail, and it appears it's connected to an ongoing paternity case that he's been fighting. Yeah.
0: Did I see where he said he ain't made no money, though?
1: Oh, he ain't made no money.
0: He said something like he only made $13,000 in like 5 years.
1: Ain't no way.
7: He be talking like he got money when he in here.
0: I promise you, that's what it said. It said something like he claimed he didn't make no money, y'all.
1: Damn.
0: And that's why he can't pay the $250,000 in back child support.
1: Damn.
0: That he made $13,000 in 5 years.
1: He better go get that money from Craig and Smokey.
2: Okay.
7: Ain't nothing funny about that.
1: Sheesh.
0: Finally, let's talk about that Frenchman. There's a Frenchman here.
7: So listen, if you've never been to another country, sometimes you don't appreciate what you got here in America. Well, this Frenchman who is here for the FIFA games discovers air conditioning.
8: I have found out why America is so great. L'air conditioning. It is the greatest thing I have ever experienced. It is hotter than Satan's butt crack out here. But what makes it bearable is the air conditioning. I believe you need to add a verse to your national anthem that talks about air conditioning. Americans are only scared of one thing, and that is being hot. Ice makes everything better. Better. I am convinced Americans put ice in every drink. The other day, I was out for breakfast. And I was at a cafe, and a man had ice in his milk. Here in Texas, I see these signs that say that some people want ice. I don't understand that, and then people tell me that ice will take me away. What is this?
7: Ice will take me. Oh, no.
0: Okay, he got the ice confused.
1: He did.
0: He got the two ice. But let me just say this. That man said it was hotter than Satan's butt crack. Now, that's hot.
1: That's hot.
0: That's hot and funky, too.
1: Yeah,
9: as bad as this country is, man, you know, it seems like these folks are over here still enjoying themselves.
1: The World Cup has exposed them to a lot of American culture.
9: For real.
7: I say it all the time. Americans don't appreciate America until you go somewhere else.
1: Sure. Another country.
7: Mm-hmm.
1: Sure.
0: Well, thank you for that, Cruz.
7: You got it, girl.
0: Cruz was like, I'll tell y'all. Thank you for reminding us. All right, on the way, we're going to shut the show down. It's Dee Dee in the Morning.
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11: On the Wilbur Cross, there's northbound roadwork from exit 61 to exit 64. There's roadwork going on 91 on the southbound side from exit 14 to exit 13. Route 8 has southbound construction from exit 15 to exit 13. Metro North is on or close. With your New Haven traffic, I'm John Lynch.
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1: All right, the show's over. It's a wrap. What did we learn today, J. Cruz?
2: We learned that Floyd Mayweather was good in the ring, but not in real life when it comes to money. He is getting sued left and right for bad checks.
1: Yes, he is. All right, what about you, Trey?
3: We also learned that Kevin Hart, he said that he had one thing that he regretted, not sharing with his mom before she passed, and that was that she was right about some things.
1: Mm-hmm. Some other things we found out, Russell Wilson is a great guy who pretty much told Sierra, I'm going to take care of this little man, whether we together or not.
3: Game. That's some good game, boy.
1: All right. Stop it. We also found out some shocking statistics this morning about black men and suicide.
2: Yeah.
1: They said it was a 53% increase
3: from
1: 2013 to 2024. And then, of course, we were talking about the New York Knicks parade. Alicia Keys will be performing.
2: Yeah, Lil Mama will make an appearance.
1: Oh, God. Oh, no.
3: It's Poppy.
1: All right. Hey, listen. Tomorrow on the show, get ready. Of course, we got a dope discussion for you. We got cash, laughs, and more. We'll meet you right back here on this Juneteenth. Also, make sure you subscribe to our YouTube channel at Didi in the Morning.
4: All right. Let's get into a recap of what we learned here in New Haven, as well as throughout Connecticut and nationally on this Throwback Thursday, June 18th. Now, the first thing we learned is that the celebration parade for my New York Knicks winning the 2026 NBA championship is about to kick off at 10 o'clock in New York. And as a result, Metro North has added extra trains today going to and from New York to handle the additional traffic. So go New York, go New York, go! And here in New Haven, we learned that high school students for the first time will need to opt into busing service for next year. And parents, you need to know that the deadline for the opt-in is today. I'll post that link on my Facebook page. Also in New Haven, we learned that the police department is bringing back bike patrols and walking beats for officers as part of a community policing effort. In the world of transportation, we learned that residents around Tweed New Haven Airport pushed back on their expansion at a town hall meeting earlier this week as the city stands by its memorandum of understanding. And finally, we learned police officials are warning Connecticut residents about a new bank impersonation scam. Now, for details of the scam and everything we learned today, check out my Facebook page, Huck on Air. Make sure you stay connected and stay informed. All right, Didi, time to tap into our morning show birthday club. And let me start by saying happy birthday to my cousin, Roxana Mero. Happy birthday, cuz. Also celebrating today, we got Mia Lewis. There's my man, James Alexander. Ivy Farrow, happy birthday to you. Gemini Blue is celebrating today, along with Renee Burdine and Chris Whitfield. Now up next, Throwback Classics continue inside the workforce. Yours truly filling in for Juan LeCompets today, followed by Juan Castillo at 3 o'clock and that commercial-free drive at 5 with DJ Platinum. Oh, and don't forget, I'll be the master of ceremonies for the Juneteenth Jamboree happening later today at the Canal Dock Boathouse. I've posted the information on my Facebook page, so don't meet me there, beat me there. Now, until we talk again next hour inside the workforce, as always, maintain positive thoughts and spread only positive vibes. Make sure you love yourself, and please share that love with others. But above all, keep God first.
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0: 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Now, I'm Daryl Huckabee, pulling double duty once again, sitting in for Wanda Coppins, kicking off the Throwback Thursday edition of The Workforce. Just heard from Key Sweat, Don't Stop the Love, and you know we not gonna stop the music. 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But in the meantime, got to get back to the music. On the way, I got Mario, the latest from J. Don, and classic throwback from McFadden and Whitehead. I'm Daryl Huckabee, in for Wanda Coppins on 94.3 WYBC, the rhythm of the city.
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0: one of my all-time favorites from the Fugees, Ready or Not, representing for the workforce, 94.3 WYBC, the rhythm of the city. I'm Daryl Huckabee. I got to tell you, time is winding down. If you're looking to live like a WYBC VIP this summer, Dee Dee and I will announce grand prize winner Monday morning. That means you have today and tomorrow to get yourself qualified. Now, here's the lineup. Woo! Somebody's going to be living large with all these tickets. We got Neo coming to Connecticut, Lionel Richie and Earth, Wind & Fire. There's TLC, Salt & Pepper, and In Vogue. You got the Clan, the Wu-Tang Clan. Boyz II Men also coming. Rick Ross will be here. Miss Lauryn Hill will be here. Cypress Hill, and so much more. Now, I've got two opportunities coming up in the midday edition of The Workforce for you to get qualified. And that's when we put your name on the guest list for the WYBC Summer Day Party in August at Club Van Dome. So make sure you stay locked in to win.
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That's Lick Rick James representing for Throwback Thursdays, a 94.3 WYBC, the rhythm of the city. I'm Daryl Huckabee, in for Wanda Cop. It's holding down the midday edition of The Workforce. You know, we are always keeping you connected to what's happening in the community. Want to make sure that you know about all the community events, especially when it comes to health and wellness. So I want you to put this on your calendar for this Saturday. There's a Juneteenth blood drive happening to bring awareness and shine the light on World Sickle Cell Day, which happens to be tomorrow. But on Saturday, we're hosting a Juneteenth blood drive from 9 a.m. to 2 p.m. at the Dixwell Q House, 197 Dixwell Avenue in New Haven. Now, you know, sickle cell is an ailment that affects a big part of our community. So we want to do what we can to bring awareness and help those that are dealing with it. So once again, this is happening this Saturday, 9 a.m. to 2 p.m., Dixwell Q House, 197 Dixwell Avenue, New Haven. This is in conjunction with the Sickle Cell Disease Association of America, Connecticut chapter, along with the New Haven Firebirds and the Juneteenth New Haven Committee. Coming up in about 20 minutes, I want to put your name on the guest

0: list for the WYBC Day Party happening August 8th at Club Van Dome. 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I'm Daryl Huckabee, a 94.3 WYBC, the rhythm of the city.
1: Hey, it's Dee Dee in the morning, and if you missed the show... How much do you spend on average, Trey, you think, on one day? How much do you spend? 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
2: 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All right. 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
2: Well, damn.
0: And check this out. Tomorrow we'll announce the WYBC 2026 Dad of the Year. 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Dee Dee and I will announce that grand prize winner Monday morning.
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0: I just want to say, from all of us at Big Y, here's to 90 years. To the neighbors who buy pizza here every week, and the families who brighten our days, and the amateur chefs, the bakers, and the midnight snackers, we see you. Here's to 90 years of filling carts, sharing meals, and building something we can all be proud of. You're the why behind everything we do. So here's to you, and the next 90 years. Big Y, nicely done.
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0: 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Now, I'm Daryl Huckabee. Got the workforce text check-in in full effect. So I got to show love to our coworkers like Dawn Jackson from New Haven. She sent the text in. Sonia Sherrod from West Haven. Robin Jones from New Haven over at Troop School. Got Marquita Pittman Samuel from New Haven. Cassandra Eliza from West Haven, but she's working over at Yale University's Campus Mail. And Marinda Mofelstein from Cromwell. She works at American Eagle Financial Credit Union with the retail team. She has a whole crew checking in with her, like Alex, Jessica, Amanda, Lisa, Mike, Daniel, Rebecca, Rory, Tabitha, and Carrie. Appreciate the love from the coworkers today. Now, if you want to get in on the check-in, you can text me 203-562-9430. Let me know your name and where you're working from. Now, got to put you on the guest list for the WYBC Summer Day Party. It's coming up in August, but you know, to be here before you know it, Saturday, August 8th, 3 p.m. to 7 p.m. at Club Van Dome. This is invite only, so call number 9 at 203-562-9430. 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Grab that phone, give us a call, 203-562-9430.
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1: Blin come the thing them call a broken heart. This blessed love will never part. You don't know it from the start. Me tell them say I'm dirty, yeah. Sean Paul and Sasha, come see.

0: You need to know that the school system is doing something new this year for next year's school year. For the first time, New Haven High School students need to opt into busing service for next year. 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Now, if you're not able to opt in by today, students can still get bus service, but will have to be with an already existing route created from those that do opt in today. Again, I'll post the information on my Facebook page. Now, coming up, I got a throwback from LaVert. I'll add a little bit of Chris Brown with a sprinkle of Uncle Charlie Wilson. I'm Daryl Huckabee on 94.3 WYBC, the rhythm of the city.
1: 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Or what's your limit?
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0: 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Tomorrow we'll announce the WYBC 2026 Dad of the Year. 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

0: Closing out the lunch hour, two tons of fun, representing for Throwback Thursday, a 94.3 WYBC, the rhythm of the city. I'm Daryl Huckabee, holding down the Throwback Thursday edition of the Workforce for Wanda Coppedge. And speaking of which, are you a part of her lunch club yet? If not, what are you waiting for? Every month, Wanda treats you to lunch at D'Amato Seafood. And not just you, but you and one of your coworkers. And all you got to do is log into 943WYBC.com and join Wanda's Lunch Club. 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And if you can't wait until then, you can always head down to 423 Whaley Avenue in New Haven and get that good, delicious seafood. On the way, I got another throwback from Christopher Williams. And next hour, I'm going to put you on the guest list for the WYBC Summer Day Party and get you qualified to live like a WYBC VIP this summer. And I'm Daryl Huckabee on the Rhythm of the City, 94.3 WYBC.
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0: 94.3 WYBC, the rhythm of the city. I'm Daryl Huckabee. Just heard the latest from Mariah the Scientist. Before that, Neo and Belle Biv DeVoe. Now we're inside 1 o'clock hour. Time to tap into the Workforce Birthday Club. Let me start by saying happy birthday to my cousin celebrating today, Roxana Merrow. Happy birthday, cuz. Also celebrating today is James Alexander. Happy birthday to Mia Lewis. Got Ivy Farrow, Gemini Blue, Renee Burdine, and my man Chris Whitfield. If you're celebrating today, it's toast up to you. Matter of fact, if you want to celebrate your birthday and kick off the weekend with me tomorrow, you can join me at the WYBC Feel Good Fridays Happy Hour, 124 Elm Street, West Haven. You know, that's the New Haven area's number one after work spot. Kick off the weekend. So don't meet me there. Beat me there. And on the way, got the Summer Cookout National Anthem. In about 20, 25 minutes, going to put the name on the guest list for the WYBC Summer Day Party. And get you qualified to live like a WYBC VIP this summer. So make sure you stay close to win. I'm Daryl Huckabee, a 94.3 WYBC.
1: Hey, it's Dee Dee in the morning. And if you missed the show, how much do you spend on average, Trey, you think, on one day? How much would you spend? Or what's your limit?
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0: 94.3 WYBC, the rhythm of the city. All right, let me get right to it because the phone line's been blowing up all day to get on the guest list for the WYBC Summer Day Party. That's happening Saturday, August 8th at Club Van Dome. Call number 9 at 203-562-9430. Your name will go on the list and you can bring a few friends with you. But not only that, you'll also be one of the last people to qualify to live like WYBC VIP this summer. DD and I will announce that grand prize winner Monday morning. Call number 9. We're looking for you right now. 203-562-9430. From the WYBC Community Calendar, the Juneteenth Jamboree celebrating art, history, and culture in New Haven happens this Thursday, June 18th, 7 p.m. to midnight at the Canal Dock Boathouse, 475 Long Wharf Drive in New Haven. Yours truly, Daryl Huckabee, will be the master of ceremonies for the event, which is also designed to bring awareness to shine the light on World Sickle Cell Day. The event is being presented by Connecticut Colored Regiment, Amistad Committee, and the Kiyama Movement. 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

0: 94.3 WYBC, the rhythm of the city. I'm Daryl Huckabee inside the 2 o'clock hour. We just heard from homegrown talent, Peter Sestaro. The song is called For You. And he's going to be performing that live at our WYBC Summer Day Party, Saturday, August 8th, 3 to 7 at Club Van Dome. 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The only way to get in is to win your way in. Now, I just had a thought. Now, I'm going to do something off the cuff. Now, I didn't get approval from my boss on this, but please don't tell him. 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I might get fired. 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I'm Daryl Huckabee. 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
1: Hey, it's Dee Dee in the morning. 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Or what's your limit?
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0: 94.3 WIBC, the rhythm of the city. Now, I'm Daryl Huckabee, about to put the wraps on the midday edition of the workforce. Soul to soul, keep on moving. And that's exactly what I'm about to do. Keep on moving outside the studio. I need to go home and take a power nap so I can regroup for the Juneteenth Jamboree that I'm hosting tonight from 7 to midnight at the Canal Dock Boathouse. Now, if you haven't gotten your tickets yet, you better call Robin Higgins, quick, fast, and in a hurry, 203-214-8528. Now, up next, Juan Castillo is going to guide you through the rest of this Throwback Thursday. Don't forget commercial-free drive at 5 with DJ Platinum. And after the Juneteenth Jamboree tonight, I'm back at you tomorrow morning with Dee Dee in the Morning. 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And as always, maintain positive thoughts and spread only positive vibes. 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But above all, keep God first. I'm Daryl Huckabee, a 94.3 WYBC.
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0: It is 94.3 WYBC, the rhythm of the city. Juan Castillo with you on a throwback Thursday. Big ups to the New York Knicks. Big parade today. I checked it out on the tube. Wish I could have been down there, but I had to spend some time with you here, of course. Big up to my boy Herman Ham. I seen him down there. Unk was down there, man. I seen Unk. Yeah. A lot of Connecticut folks down there. Tri-State One, baby. That's what it's all about, man. Now, the WYBC Summer Day Party is happening Saturday, August 8th from 3 to 7 at the Club Van Done, hosted by our very own Daryl Huckabee from DD in the Morning and featuring music from WYBC's own and my DJ, DJ Platinum. A special live performance from Connecticut sensation Peter Cestaro is going to be in the house. Call on number 9 right now at 203-562-9430. You win a pair of tickets to this exclusive affair. And be sure to wear your summer finest. Coming up, Arrested Development, Tyler. We're going to take it back with Renee and Angela. Keep it where you got it.
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0: 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Now, these sweet deals will go fast, so get on over to our website, okay? My boy Ricky D, he's got some gift cards up there. One of my favorite restaurants, Amici's. Yeah. So make sure you get on over there. There's a whole bunch of them. All right. Stay with us. Kalani, Chubb Rock, and Beyonce on the other side.
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Ooh, Earth, Wind, and Fire. It is 94.3 WYBC, the rhythm of the city. We're kicking it with the classics, of course. Now, you know, the summer day party is happening on August 8th. You know what we're talking about. It is a day party of all day parties.

0: expose you to all that talent. Call the number 9 right now at 203-562-9430. You win a pair of tickets. And make sure you wear your summer finest. What we got coming up? Soul For Real, Chris Brown, Melissa Morgan, her, Ashanti, and Sade. I know you're not going anywhere. It's YBC.
1: 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How much do you spend on average, Trey, you think, on one day? 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

0: 94.3 WYBC, the rhythm of the city. Sade with Smooth Operator right there. Now check this out. The evening jam tonight with my boy DJ Platinum is going to have tickets to the YBC Day Party on August 8th. So if you missed the last two contests, you got a chance tonight to check it out. August 8th at the Club Van Dome. And if you win, he'll put you in the running to live like a VIP.
1: Mm-hmm.
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2: Good afternoon, motorists. 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

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Listen right about now when it's time for your birthday. A big shout out to you if you are celebrating a birthday in the Elm City. You can hit me up right now at The Real DJ Platinum on Facebook, Instagram, and TikTok, and I'll shout you out live on the air. For my birthday calendar, I want to say happy birthday to Tierra Latrice, Tanya King, and Janine Napiello. Happy birthday to all of you. Right back in the mix with Atlantic Star.

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Summertime in full effect. Juan Castillo with you. 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

0: Yeah. Chaka Khan, what you gonna do for me? It's 94.3 WYBC, the rhythm of the city. Now from the WYBC Birthday Club, happy birthday goes out to Melissa. She's the boss. That's right. Brian Anderson, happy birthday, my brother. Melissa Littrell, happy birthday. Melissa Singleton, happy birthday. My brother, Forrest Godwin, man. Keep doing your thing, man. Quincy Jones, happy birthday. Also, Quest Johnson is celebrating a birthday. Fam, Lisa Arocho Anderson, happy birthday, Liza. Also, Janine Napiello, happy birthday. And Nadia Siraki, happy birthday to you. All right, what's happening? Yeah, I got Aaliyah, J-Don, Evelyn Champagne King, Ella May, Usher, Patrice Rushen. Keep it locked. I got you.
1: Hey, it's Dee Dee in the morning, and if you miss the show, how much do you spend on average, Trey, you think, on one day? How much do you spend? Or what's your limit?
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baby girl. Uh-huh. 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Hey, listen to what I gotta say. Simple thing. 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Rock shows here to Japan. 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Baby

0: great concert, and you qualify you to live like a VIP. So make sure you're listening at 5 a.m. every morning right here with DD in the Morning. Straight ahead, DJ Platinum with the Evening Jam. Make sure you stay right here for him. But it's time for me to go, go, go, go, go. Go Knicks, man. That's right. It's a beautiful thing. Be safe out there. Peace. I'm out of here.
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0: 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Yours truly, DJ Platinum, kicking off your evening jam. 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

0: 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The last day to make nominations is today, and the winning dad will be announced on Friday, tomorrow, during DD in the Morning with Daryl Huckabee. Good luck. Around the corner, I have Music Soul Child.
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